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1: Okay. It's always good to make fun of Oasis, so.
2: They don't mind, actually. Yeah.
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1: on one of your songs, man. Mm-hmm.
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Like I'm losing track of time. 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But maybe that's fine. You weren't even there that day.

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1: Do you remember how this first began? 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

Yo, Immortals back, we still in here. Hey yo, Mrenta, I can't believe we gonna do this again. You ready? Blaze it up for all my mortals out there.

0: Good afternoon, young fellow. What's wrong? You seem down.
1: Yeah, I've been better. I just had to get out.
0: Well, you've certainly come to the right place. You know what they say? A hat in your life takes you to paradise.

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Oh, what a groove. 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My hands just won't keep still. I love you, baby.

think about the generations and to say we want to make it a better place for our children and our children's children so that they know it's a better world for them and think if they can make it a better place.

Would you cry if you saw me crying? And would you save my soul tonight? Would you tremble if I touched your lips? Or would you laugh? Oh, please tell me this.